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found out many years later that carefree photograph, which, to say, is my first memory, took place. The photo was taken on the day of the Cuban Bay of Pigs invasion. Kind of major Cold War event in the run-up to the Cuban Missile Crisis. Which are kind of always weird.

And we were trailblazers, executors. We were bright young things.

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Said the Joker to the thief. As the news rolls in of a tragedy in Africa, and the